best variety of the 80s and 90s. 103.3 KLOU. I'm Jeff Tyson. Jackie, I'm so glad you're making this part of the night tonight. I appreciate you checking in. She's got some friends in from out of town. Aerosmith coming up for you guys next after Roxette.

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I'm Jeff Tyson, keeping them coming. Songs you know and can sing along to. It's Bill Medley, Jennifer Warren.

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1: I'm Jeff Tyson Ayers, Red Hot Chili Peppers. Well, we're close. Yeah, kids are going back to school. Can you believe it? Summer's over already. Hey, but the good news is we want to help the kid's teacher. Do you know one that really does a good job, goes above and beyond? Well, let's recognize and honor that teacher. 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

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Don't forget, I'm right here. You want to hear a song? 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Here's Tom Petty. She's a

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1: I'm Jeff Tyson. There's four, and I want to know what love is. Well, as you may have known, Friday was International Beer Day, but I carried that all the way into the weekend. International Beer Weekend, all right? 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Budweiser, yeah, stronger at 5%. Beer should always be served ice cold. 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But, you know, in Europe, they serve it room temperature. 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Okay, not healthy for you, but there are studies that can say it may have some benefits, like the red wine, for instance. The components of red wine might be, but alcohol, no. 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

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Coming up for us, we're going to get to Guns N' Roses, Madonna not too far away, too. Here's Queen.

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So glad you're making us part of the night tonight, Olivia. Appreciate you checking in. And yes, I like him too. Some Bob Seger coming your way next after Heart.

0: 103.3 KLOU. I'm Jeff Tyson. There's Bob Seger, an old-time rock and roll. Well, if you're looking for a job, here are some of the most AI-resistant jobs in America. Everybody seems to be a little worried that, AI is going to take my job. Well, if you jump into one of these jobs, you're pretty safe from AI. Accountant, teaching assistant, maid, housekeeper, construction worker. Yeah, good luck, AI, trying to put a roof on. 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Goodbye. Home health aides and registered nurse, number one job that is safe from AI coming after you. Good. By the way, Paul Abdul, stay with us.
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I'm Jeff Tyson. 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Coming up for us, NXS, also not too far away. How about some Journey? Here's Corey Hart.

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Good morning, or is it a late night? 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We've got a ton of trips for you to win to our iHeartRadio Music Festival this week. 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
1: 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I can't believe it's right around the corner here, September 18th and 19th at the T-Mobile Arena. Okay, two nights, one stage, biggest, you know, night of music, two nights. With, you know, Benson Boone and Goo Goo Dolls, BTS, Lainey Wilson, Kenny Chesney, Weezer, Goo Goo Dolls. I mean, the list goes on. And of course, we'll always have some surprises up our sleeves. And you can win another trip and $1,000 cash, all going down Monday. Well, I guess this morning at 9 a.m. Oh, overnights. They always get me. I still feel like it's Sunday night. No, it's Monday, and you've got your chance at winning too coming up this morning.
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1: Hi there, it's Christina. Well, you know, if you're a huge pumpkin spice latte fan, I haven't had one in years because they low-key kind of gross me out. 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It's kind of like tequila. I can't drink it anymore. Listen, we've got the pumpkin spice lattes coming out August 25th if you're into it. I might try their chai and cider combo.

103.3 KLOU. Hey there, it's Christina. All right, so we're in that weird part where it's like hot outside, but then it's freezing in the office. 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
1: Oh, I'm so excited. Prince and the Purple Rain show is coming to New York City. Yep, Broadway, baby, Majestic Theater. And when it hits, I'm starting to put away a little bit of money for this because you already know I'm going to see this.

The best variety of the 80s and 90s, 103.3 KLOU. Journey, they are music icons, and of course, they are on their Final Frontier tour. And if you want to go check them out, city of your choice, maybe it is Vegas. They just extended their Sphere residency. Why not? Okay. Well, let me tell you more on this and how you can get in minutes.

The best variety of the 80s and 90s, 103.3 KLOU. All right, let's do some Big Mountain coming up. George Michael on the way. First, it's Quiet Riot. Next, after Heart, Alone.

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Viva Las Vegas for our iHeartRadio Music Festival, and I really want you to win this trip. It's coming up later this morning at 9 a.m. We've got the keyword for you to enter on our website to score, and then we'll just do it again throughout the day.

103.3 KLOU. Are you surprised to even hear that Spidey and Odyssey were number one at the box office again? 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You think Super Trooper 3 really had a chance?

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Hi, it's Christina. Let's do some Whitney Houston coming up. Extreme on the way. Request for Steve Miller Band Jet Airliner is next after Toto.

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Hey, hey, it's Christina. All right, so when it comes to the AC in the office, it feels good as soon as you step out from the hot heat. But then you sit in there for a few hours and, okay, I'm starting to get a little cold here. Do you dress in layers for the AC, or are you dressing for the heat outside? Tell me.

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1: 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And they're hiring 50,000 seasonal employees. 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

103.3 KLOU, the best variety of the 80s and 90s. So Labor Day is coming up, and it's time to start planning, okay? So what are some cool things you can do with the kids? 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
1: Hi, it's Christina. 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

The best variety of the 80s and 90s, 103.3 KLOU. Good morning. It is Christina. So when it comes to working in the AC during the summertime, it's kind of a struggle to get dressed in the morning. I'm like, do I dress warm? Because I am always freezing in the office. Tell me what you do.

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1: Hi, it's Christina. Listen, we've got some Donna Lewis coming up, Don Henley, Earth, Wind, and Fire. 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

103.3 KLOU. It's all about feng shui because your home is supposed to be a sanctuary, but some items may be ruining your vibe. So removing certain things will actually make your space feel more open and tidy. Like, okay, number one, if you have a mirror reflecting on your bed as an old wives' tale that says that that's actually bad luck, bad juju, if you will. Also, a chair covered in clothes, you got to get rid of it. Which I'm sorry. No, I have one of those and it's a fixture in my house.

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0: I'm good on those, honestly.
1: I think I kind of overdid it a few years back. It's kind of like tequila. I can't have another drop.

The best variety of the 80s and 90s, 103.3 KLOU. So apparently Ariana Grande was real close to being in the new season of The American Horror Story. And so Ryan Murphy dished on the situation and said that her schedule is just too packed to make it work. So instead of recasting the role, he's just holding on to it for when Ariana's available. And I don't know when that's going to be. She's taking a big break after her tour. So, you know, and I do love the show. I guess we'll just have to wait on that episode.

Just like that, another weekend in the history books. Welcome to Monday morning. I'm going to do my best to make your commute as easy as possible with commercial-free music starting at 7. Your Google Buster question as well. Maybe even a trip to the iHeartRadio Music Festival in Las Vegas. A lot to get to this morning here on KLOU with REO Speedwagon.

0: Hey, you finally woke up. We were starting to wonder if you'd be joining us this morning.
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0: Best Friday of the 80s and the 90s on 103.3 KLOU. Mornings with me, Billy Greenwood. Anything exciting happened for you over the weekend? Noteworthy, interesting, unusual that you want to share with me? I actually went to the movies this weekend. That's kind of unusual for me. I am not a big movie goer. I usually feel sort of trapped in a movie theater, so I'm not very comfortable in them. But my oldest son, Grant, invited me, middle son, Jack, as well. Our youngest son, Max, has no interest in going to the movies. We went to see the new Spider-Man movie. Now, I'll tell you, I'm not typically one who's into comic book / superhero kind of movies. But I thought it was really good. This new Spider-Man movie, pretty fantastic. I will say, at nearly 2.5 hours, a little long for me. But other than that, I thought it was pretty good, if you've been thinking about checking it out. So that's my kind of quasi-review of the new Spider-Man movie. Would love to know what you were up to this weekend. I'm very chatty, even this early. 533-1033. That is a 314-533-1033. Get you Brian Adams in less than 10 minutes, and 4 non-blondes are on the way.
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103.3 KLOU, the best variety of the 80s and the 90s. I just saw that today, and I don't know how this is even possible, is National Duran Duran Appreciation Day. 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So obviously, I'm going to play some Duran Duran in just a few minutes. First, just as promised, for non-blondes, what's up? I'll tell you what's up. I'm up nice and early on 103.3 KLOU.

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Google Buster replay from Friday. 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

0: The best variety of the 80s and the 90s on 103.3 KLOU. Still time to get that nomination into us. I know we're just days away, maybe a couple of weeks away for some, from school starting, teachers heading back to the classroom, and a lot of times they're taking money out of their own pockets to make sure they have the resources they need in their classroom. 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
1: First chance to winning your trip to Vegas and this year's iHeartRadio Music Festival. That would be the airfare, the hotel, the tickets, ground transportation, even $1,000 to spend while you are there. You get all of that starting this morning at 9 on 103.3 KLOU.

Buster question time on 103.3 KLOU. Mornings with me, Evil to Greenwood. Keep in mind, this is the chance of winning absolutely nothing again today. Here's your question. 9% of Americans say this is never part of their dinner routine. What do you think that could possibly be? At 533-1033, I always post the question as well on my Facebook page. You can leave your guess in the comments there. Just make sure you hit the like or the follow button. 9% of Americans say this is never part of their dinner routine. Who's going to call now and bust my Google on KLOU?

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Not a single correct guess yet with today's Google Buster question. 9% of Americans say this is never part of their dinner routine. For the chance to win absolutely nothing, what am I talking about at 533-1033?

0: No correct guesses yet for this morning's Google Buster question on 103.3 KLOU. Again, this is a question so vague, ideally you can't Google the answer. 9% of Americans say this is never part of their dinner routine. Never part of it. What do you think that is at 533-1033? What's your name?
1: Hi, good morning. This is Holly.
0: Holly, you trying to answer the question this morning?
1: Yes, I am.
0: All right, so 9% of Americans say this never is a part of their dinner routine. What is it?
1: I think that they don't sit at the dining room table.
0: Isn't that awful? Do you guys sit at the dining room table at your house?
1: Yes, we do. We're old-fashioned that way, I guess.
0: I love it. I wish more people were like that. That is not it, though. But a great guess.
1: Okay, thank you.
0: Thank you. I mean, it's a close guess because you could be doing this while you're sitting at the dining room table or not. 9% of Americans say they never watch television while eating. 9%. The very small number. That means 91% of us could be guilty of it. Actually, they say more than half of us always or usually watch TV while eating dinner. The answer to your Google Buster question. Let's stop doing that, by the way. I'll get you Michael Jackson in less than 10 minutes. We go commercial-free next on 103.3 KLOU.
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And so now that jackpot, the largest of the year, $905 million for the drawing tonight. 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

It's going to be a hot concert over at Busch on Sunday in more ways than one. Temperatures in the lower 90s as Guns N' Roses hits town this Sunday. And by the way, you can still get tickets in. That's on the concerts page at KLOU.com. Sweet Child of Mine.

series for the Cardinals with the Phillies in town over at Busch. Obviously, both teams fighting for that wild card spot. First pitch, by the way, gets underway at 6:45 tonight. It's going to be a hot one over at Busch, too. Keep that in mind. Let's go Cards with 103.3 KLOU. And Naked Eyes, always something there to remind me.

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There is an extreme heat warning that's going to be in effect until Wednesday evening. Heat index, they say, could reach around 109 degrees. You're going to feel that for the split second you walk from the car to the office this morning. Unless you're fortunate, you don't have to work at the office this morning. Joan Jett and the Blackhearts on KLOU.

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Mornings with me, Billy Greenwood. If you're like I am, you've already rolled your eyes at all of the Halloween decorations out in stores. Oh, but wait until you hear what's going down at Home Depot. I'll tell you about that after Van Morrison. Brown-Eyed Girl is on KLOU.

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And this year's iHeartRadio Music Festival is coming up at 9. 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

0: here. The countdown to Christmas is on. You've probably already noticed Halloween decorations all over the place. Well, not the case at Home Depot. They are apparently skipping straight to Christmas. As a matter of fact, two of their giant holiday decorations have already sold out. So the hot items this year, an 8.5-foot Santa carrying a lantern. I haven't seen that one. And an equally massive reindeer pulling a sleigh. I haven't seen that one either. Both of them, they say, cost about $300. The problem is shoppers online are already complaining. They missed their chance to grab one. They are sold out. The good news, Home Depot says they will likely restock them. Apparently, however, that also means the countdown to Christmas is officially underway with, you know, just 4.5 months until it arrives. There you go. Get your TLC in less than 10 minutes. Pat Benatar's in there as well on 103.3 KLOU.
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If you're just joining, you also just missed the nationwide keyword for this hour, the chance to win a trip to this year's iHeartRadio Music Festival in Las Vegas and $1,000 to blow while you're there. The good news is I'll repeat it in less than 10 minutes on KLOU.

0: big day today with your first chance of winning a trip to this year's iHeartRadio Music Festival in Las Vegas. And by the way, I've been to this festival 4 times. It is so spectacular. Massive stage that rotates, so there's always somebody performing, and you get to see everybody. I saw Pink there and Billy Idol at the same time. It was amazing. You want to be there on us, the airfare, the hotel accommodations in Vegas, the ground transportation to the T-Mobile Arena. That's the 2 big nights of the iHeartRadio Music Festival. 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It's Huey Lewis on the news in less than 10 minutes, and Skinny Leonard is on the way.
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33: 0.3 KLOU, the best variety.

is another hot one again with the brutal heat returning to St. Louis. Extreme heat warning through Wednesday evening. Heat index could reach around 109. So obviously stay cool, stay hydrated. Keep it right here on 103.3 KLIN.

Still time to text this hour's nationwide keyword music to 200-200. 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

0: best Friday of the 80s and the 90s on 103.3 KLOU. Is this a good idea? I'm not sure. University of Akron found a way to boost the number of football season ticket holders by entering them into a random drawing where the winner gets to script the first offensive play at their home opener on September the 12th. So the winner gets to go to the Akron campus before the game. They get to meet with the head coach, who will give them some play calling advice. On game day, the winner will also take part in a press conference. They'll get mic'd up with a headset in the coach's box for the first half, and they say that the promotion is already working wonders. They say the school, for the first time in its history, sold all of their suites and are already surging past their annual ticket sales goals. The winner getting to call the first play of the game. I think that's interesting. Unfortunately, we don't really have a football team here to do that. It's Billy Idol in less than 10 minutes. Elton John's in there, too, on 103.3 KLOU.
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That does it for me, Billy Greenwood. The original MTV VJ Martha Quinn is yours next, along with Billy Idol, Money Money on KLOU.

92 St. Louis, an iHeartRadio station. Guaranteed human. The music, the moments, the pop culture that defined who we are. And at the heart of it all was Martha Quinn. 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

103.3 KLOU, the best variety of the 80s and 90s. Good morning, happy Monday. It's me, Martha Quinn, starting the work day with you. I hope you had a great weekend. I'm starting our time together with a song that was on everybody's mixtape in the 80s, at least every girl's. I'll tell you that. This is Richard Marx right here. In just a bit, you'll have a chance to win a free trip to Vegas to be at our iHeartRadio Music Festival, but I'll get into that in a little bit. Let's go, group hug.

0: 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Martha Quinn, starting a brand new work week with you. Happy August 10th. I hope you had a great weekend. Good things happen every day. And I'm like your on-the-ground investigative reporter combing through thousands of news stories looking for ones to pass along to you that are as uplifting as the music you get 24/7 here. For example, imagine you're an art gallery owner and your Pablo Picasso artwork gets stolen. Picasso is arguably one of the most famous painters of all time. Well, this happened to an art gallery in Milwaukee back in 2018. Well, last week, a guy walked into the police station, a local Milwaukee police station, and said, I think this is a Picasso and the print or whatever it was authenticated. It is the Picasso piece of artwork that had been stolen in 2018. They're still trying to figure out how this happened, who this person is that walked into the police station with it. But God bless them. And the art gallery is super happy. So that's a perfect example of totally awesome news. You know, it's like those stories you hear where dogs return after being away for like 5 years. So tell me your totally awesome news with the talkback microphone on our free iHeartRadio app.
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0: This is 103.3 KLOU, the best variety of the 80s and 90s. Heartwarming, uplifting, soul-affirming. I'm Martha Quinn. That is the type of news you get every morning right here. It's what I like to call, since I like to give everything an 80s twist, totally awesome news.
1: Hi, Martha. This is Tim from Seattle. I recently quit my job due to stress, and then I started back on the keto diet. I'm down about 50 pounds overall.
0: Tim, what a transformation. You shed a job that was making you mentally stressed, and you shed a bunch of pounds that I'm sure was adding to some physical stress on your overall body. Thank you for thinking of me and sharing that totally awesome news, because somebody right now might be thinking, hey, you know, I just quit my job due to stress. 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

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Happy Monday. Martha Quinn here, your friend from the MTV days. For me, do me a favor. Be here in the 1 o'clock hour, and I'm telling you now so you can make plans, so you can text to win a free trip to Las Vegas to be at our two-night iHeartRadio Music Festival. We'll fly you and a friend there and put you up and give you tickets to the show. It's an awesome night. Music's biggest night. We have artists from all generations and genres rocking out. So be here in the 1 o'clock hour. Right now, it's OMD.

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A bottle of wine, maybe. 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

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It was today in 1963. A 13-year-old hit the number one spot with his song. He was the youngest person at that time to ever have a number one hit song. Now, today in 2026, he has gone on to have 28 top 10 hits. Find out who this wonder is in your News That Rocks with me, Martha Quinn, at 1140.

This is 103.3 KLOU, the best variety of the 80s and 90s. Martha Quinn getting through the Monday workday with you. This is the time when we deep dive into the world of rock and roll. It's your daily news that rocks. It was on this day in 1963, a 13-year-old hit the number one spot with his song. He was the youngest person ever to have a number one hit song. Who is this wonder? This song is called Fingertips, Part 2. It's a live recording. Very distinct harmonica.

0: 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The best variety of the 80s and 90s. It's Martha's Mixtape with Martha Quinn.
1: Yes, you're looking beautiful, darling. Give me more. I'm just setting your mind up. For today's mixtape, you get mixtapes every day as we start our afternoon together. It's three songs about magazine photo shoots. First up, we've got Roxette. The look in today's mixtape was masterminded by Kelly in Salt Lake City.

103.3 KLOU, the best variety of the 80s and 90s. Roxette's number one hit, The Look, just started today's three-song mixtape put together by Kelly in Salt Lake. Three songs about magazine photo shoots. In this one, Def Leppard literally says, "I see your face every time I dream on every page, every magazine."

She was the one who introduced the hits we love during her MTV days. And she's still here playing them. The Martha Quinn Show. 103.3 KLOU. The best variety of the 80s and 90s.

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0: The best variety of the 80s and 90s. 103.3 KLOU. What's going on? Thanks for starting the work week with me and all of these classic artists like John Mellencamp is ready to go for you before 1 o'clock. Did you do something fun over the weekend? You're still kind of on cloud nine about. Tell me what that was. That's totally awesome news. In my house, I got to see my daughter's best friend's daughter. One of my daughter's besties had a baby and the baby came over to visit and I swear she was mini Rachel, this little baby. And of course I was crying and holding the baby. I couldn't believe it. It was absolutely totally awesome news. Tell me yours. Get through to me. I'd love to get you on the air. The more good news that gets shouted out, the better. 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

92 St. Louis, an iHeartRadio station. Guaranteed human. The music. The moments. The pop culture that defined who we are. And at the heart of it all was Martha Quinn. This is the Martha Quinn Show. 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

0: This is 103.3 KLOU, the best variety of the 80s and 90s. Good things happen every day all around us. And with me, Martha Quinn, each afternoon at this point, you hear about it. It's totally awesome news.
1: As a late diagnosed autistic adult, I've always found it difficult to hold down a job. But yesterday, I interviewed for a position at my company that will be a lead role.
0: Woohoo! Do you... That's right. And you to the end. That's right. You are a champion because you've overcome obstacles, but you keep stepping up to the plate and swinging that bat. And that's what makes you a champion. Tell me your totally awesome news. You got something that you're proud about. Tell me all about it. Get through to me, and I'd love to get you on the air. You tap the TalkBack microphone. 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
1: 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And at the heart of it all was Martha Quinn. 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

The best variety of the 80s and 90s. 103.3 KLOU. Say what? It's after 2 o'clock already. Thanks for hanging out today with me, Martha Quinn. Did you get invited to someone's house for a barbecue or dinner party over the weekend? It's kind of difficult to figure out what kind of thank you for the invite gift to bring. So many people don't drink, or they're gluten-free or dairy-free. I've got the answer for you in your wellness shot next.

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The Dan and Yogurt Company has discontinued a fan favorite. 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

0: 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Okay, we'll hear more about that from Michael Jackson before 3 o'clock. My name is Martha Quinn. Oh, they have done it now. The Dannon Yogurt Company decided to discontinue a fan favorite flavor, and now there's a change.org petition demanding its return. I feel them. It's Dannon's coffee yogurt flavor. I haven't eaten Dannon yogurt in a long time, but I did used to love the coffee yogurt flavor, and I do understand how painful it is to have your favorite flavor of yogurt discontinued. I am old enough to remember when the Dannon Yogurt Company used to have, I swear I used to have this when I was a little kid, prune yogurt, and it was so good. It was my favorite yogurt, Dannon's prune yogurt. Look it up. I swear they really had it. But yes, that went the way of now, apparently, coffee yogurt. Bring back prune yogurt. I'm going to start a change.org petition. Well, that's a little cultural update for you from me, Martha Quinn. Thanks for hanging out. Happy Monday.
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5: 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The Big 3 playoffs are coming to Dallas, Texas. The four best teams in the Big 3 battle it out for a spot in the championship. The action starts with the legendary Big 3 Celebrity Game. 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

husband, remember yesterday when both of our kids were home? My daughter left yesterday. Thank goodness my son is home for the rest of the summer. Have a great rest of your Monday. I'll see you tomorrow at 10 a.m.

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So Canadians say sorry so much, they had to make a law about it. That's Minutes Away.

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You want to know about their medical emergency costs? Because it gets